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I'm back like every week. Now get your dancing shoes on, because for 1 hour it will be me, you, and some cracking house music. 1 hour continuous mix, no introduction of the music I'm going to play, so go

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1: Welcome along, people. It is Yasmin here with you on the Glitz Above.

Dominican Republic this weekend. I'll be heading to Mexicali and then heading over to Europe to start the summer season over there. I'll be telling you all about that a little bit later on in the show. But

to play at Amore Disco, and I'm very excited about that. Also my first time there. And then following that, I'm heading back to Europe. We're getting the summer season started. Lots of gigs coming up. And

Vanessa Hudgens and Shout. In before that one, something brand new from Leslie Lello and Paul Older with African Layers. And I also played you Tom Novi and Chris Treacher with A Good Time with House Music. Speaking of a good time, we got the Ibiza opening party this Friday. The wait is finally over, people. We touch down on the White Isle in just a couple of days and take over Amnesia for the very first time. I myself will be there in a few weeks playing at the start of June. I'm so excited to be back in Ibiza and kick off the season. It feels like summer's really starting. So if anyone's going to be down there this weekend, have an amazing time. Go and cut it up on the dance floor. We've got an amazing lineup as always. And yeah, just make sure you go and do it right. Of course, joining me on the night in a couple of weeks is going to be Miss Jada G, one of my favorite artists and such a wonderful human. This

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1: Vinyl Vixens mark 10 years of championing femme and non-binary DJs at Transcendence Collingwood on Saturday the 23rd of May. 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Miss J brings a psychedelic experience in the clouds. IAI Amigos Latin spiciness with twerk dancers and a jacuzzi. And Miss Risk presenting Habubi Hafla in the Infinity Band Room on the ground floor. 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

DJ was the next thing that came along when people started mixing two turntables, DJing in a neighborhood. And when he played that music and that impact was like shaking your skeleton.

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1: What's up? Hope everyone is doing well. We're in London, in the UK this week for This Never Happened 10 at Highlights. It's an incredible lineup with the whole TNH crew. Super fun. Such a great venue. We got a great show this week with music from Lane 8, Joris Voorn, Grigory, Elke Klein, Rinzen, and more. Plus a classic from Mark Romboy and Stefan Bodzin. We're going to start off with a new one from DJ Seinfeld off his upcoming album. Very excited to hear that one come out. This is his latest single, If This Is It.

Coming up next is the track of the week. It's a big remix from Dutch artist Elke Klein, of Joris Voorn's song Horizon. We love the original, and this remix is a great twist on it.

0: called Pangea. Before that, we have music from MOS, Harry Kays, Lane 8, and Grigory. Coming up next, it's the classic of the week, and we're taking it back to a very beautiful minimal tune from Steven Bodzin and Mark Romboy. It's a big inspiration for us. It still sounds great. This is Atlas.
1: 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We'll be back on Dialect Radio next week. 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

0: Vinyl Vixens mark 10 years of championing femme and non-binary DJs at Transcendence Collingwood on Saturday the 23rd of May. To celebrate a decade on the dance floor, four powerhouse femme-led crews bring adventure on four floors. Vinyl Vixens on the rooftop trains overlooking the city. Miss Jade brings a psychedelic experience in the clouds. Ai Amigos Latin spiciness with twerk dancers and a jacuzzi. And Miss Risk presenting Habubi Hafla in the Infinity Band Room on the ground floor. All this and more at Transcendence in Collingwood, Saturday 23rd of May, 7:30pm till 1:30am. 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

0: Hi everybody, this is Pretty Pink. Welcome to the Woods Radio Show, 1 hour to go with the best of melodic house and techno progressive house and trendy vibes. And in the set included is Behold, Danny Darko, Koshin, Kasia, Mox, Max Soler, Einmusik, Tada, Cosmic Gate, Krem, Script, Botmod, and Nico Push. So guys, check it out. I hope you enjoy it, and we will see us next on the 30th May in Berlin. And it's a really nice outdoor event from 6 till 10 o'clock. And the first hour is free for everybody who comes early. So be early and join us there. I'm really excited. We'll be outside. And now we start in the hour. See you in Berlin and see you somewhere else. You can check prettypink.de/tour dates.
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1: This is our ritual. The music, a miracle. We dance at midnight like fallen stars. Bodies of light cutting through the night. This is our ritual. The music.

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Hey there, my friends, and welcome to Sakura Radio with me, Yuoke. This episode, I have loads of tunes, including tracks from our Sakura label and also Sakura Chill, including artists like Soleko, Collective States, Anima, Leo Loretti, Illumia, Mirn, Banati, Jody Wisanoff, Second Son, Dominic Link, and many, many more. We're going to start this episode out with a brand

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Track just heard was Out of It by Soleiko, Gallo and Color Me Blue. Brand new track coming out on Sakura. Next up, Club Banger by Collector States. Played it at the last Sakura party in the Amsterdam Tower. Completely went off. Amazing tune, The Deep, coming up.

was Camilia Sacramento, No Regrets in the Arctic White remix. Next up, one from the older catalog, beautiful track, still love this one. Soul Engineers remix of Everything Yours, original by Illumia and Alex Peach, featuring Anita Tadlow. Enjoy!

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Track just heard was a brand new one from Anima, Beautiful, featuring Joji. Next up, something beautiful from ourselves. It is Banati and Xerxes K with their beautiful, beautiful track, Lifetime. 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

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Track just heard was Myrna and All Night, Let Me In. Next up, Citadel by Jody Wisanoff and Jamie McDermott.

0: Vinyl Vixens mark 10 years of championing femme and non-binary DJs at Transcendence Collingwood on Saturday the 23rd of May. To celebrate a decade on the dance floor, four powerhouse femme-led crews bring adventure on four floors. Vinyl Vixens on the rooftop trains overlooking the city. Miss Jade brings a psychedelic experience in the clouds. Ai Amigos Latin spiciness with twerk dancers and a jacuzzi. And Miss Risk presenting Habubi Hafla in the Infinity Band Room on the ground floor. All this and more at Transcendence in Collingwood, Saturday 23rd of May, 7:30pm till 1:30am. 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

And a very good afternoon. Welcome to the show. Welcome to the weekend. First up, this one, Camilo Sanclemente, along with Sebastian Valencia. It's called Test Flight.

Aussie producer Low 99, new from him called Oh No. Junior Sanchez in there with Under Pressure, Bizzotti with Spanish Rice, and first up Camilo San Clemente and Sebastian Valencia.

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0: called Condor Galaxy. Couple of Aussie artists in there. Rory Marshall, of course, who hails from Melbourne. Follow the Low Road, that's out on Bush. Also in there, Lupo the Boy with In Time. First up, Matt Fork and Slip and Slide. You've been hearing about Miller X here on KISS. 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There's also extra EV government incentives at the moment, and as we know, fuel is an issue, and my prediction is very soon it's going to be going up again. 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Back after this.
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0: Beautiful sounds of Barbara Tucker. Of course, she has graced this studio here at KISS several times. Precious Love. New one from Purple Disco Machine called Disco Cherry. Jude and Frank and Andros featuring Toto with La Mopocina. Homegrown talent in the form of Hands Down and The Oddness with No Exit Sign. Kitty Hall with When Techno Was an Art, and first up, Gene Farris. Tribute, the 90s Chi-Town mix. Don't forget, tonight we've got the KISS Limelight Show 8:30. Special guest is Mark Pellegrini. He's celebrating 40 years of DJing. He's going to be joining me in the KISS Limelight. We'll be having a bit of a chat. He's going to be doing a mix, and then he's got a big party happening tomorrow at Track in Toorak. But we'll be talking about that tonight. That's from 8:30, streaming video live on our YouTube, on our Instagram, Facebook, and Twitch, and it will later on go up on our YouTube. You can watch it all from 8:30, or if you can't see it, you can listen to it on the airways or online or on the app. All right, back after this.
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0: Hot 1082 and to Avisa. Ooh la la la. Before this, the number one track on the Kiss chart, Urus Vaughan and Rhoda Lima and Tyler Renee, track's called Machine. 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You can listen to the top 10 there. Also, prior to that one, we heard from Salt Queen with Are You OK? And Melbourne outfit Thank You City kicked it off with Pacific Vista. Joining me now in the studio, I'm very pleased to welcome members, I guess would be the way to describe you, of Vinyl Vixens. I'm talking about Sal Stormer and Wax Fox. Hello.
1: Hello.
0: Welcome to Kiss.
1: Thank you very much.
0: Is that a good way to describe you, members of Vinyl Vixens?
2: Yeah, I think that's accurate.
1: I'd describe Wax Fox as one of the head honchos.
0: Wax Fox has been in this studio quite a few times, haven't you?
2: I have.
0: You've crashed our airwaves?
2: I have crashed the airwaves a couple of times and enjoyed myself every time. It's a collective and it has members, but it's very fluid and so no one's being held to anything. Mm-hmm. I think... Yeah, you go.
1: And I refer to you as a driving force.
2: Oh, driving force. I'll take it. It's sort of it's something. I think that's the essence of Vinyl Vixens actually is the number of people who we have had the absolute pleasure of working with and DJing next to, or DJing for.
0: Yep.
2: And just people that we've I feel like that we've been able to hold a space for and give them either their first shot or support them in their own career pathways, and it's been it's gone in a direction that I'd never really
0: it's nurturing.
2: Thought it was going to. It is very nurturing, and it's and it's been 10 years.
0: And it's femme sort of friendly? How would you describe it?
2: It's a collection of DJs and producers that are femme or non-binary.
0: Mm-hmm.
2: We sort of started it all off after being very hungover one New Year's Day. I was talking with some friends and we'd been out for New Year's Eve and the lineup was great. It was a great party, but there were absolutely no females DJing, and we were all sort of people who had played around with decks and things, and were sort of, one of my friends said, how amazing it would be if there was an all-female lineup. And then I actually ended up having a beer with Miss Gabrielle and Sal Stormer, and I sort of relayed this story, and then the rest, as they say, is history.
0: Yes.
2: Or her story, if you will.
0: I love the name Vinyl Vixens, but, I mean, you weren't just playing vinyl at the start, were you?
2: No. I mean, everyone... Vinyl Vixens just is a catchy name, but a lot of the members do play vinyl regularly. Like I play both digital and vinyl platforms, as does Sal.
1: Yes, Sam.
2: And Miss Gabrielle as well, and lots of other people. But when you're going in and playing at venues, you deal with what you have to. And also, it's easier to carry an USB than it is a crate of records. Although there is nothing like the sound or the feel of
0: That's
2: playing
0: true.
2: With vinyl. So,
0: Of course, Miss Gabrielle is a long-term resident here on Kiss with Ibiza in September. She's an absolute legend, and the reason we're chatting and Sal Storm is going to do a mix is. Tomorrow is the birthday, the 10th birthday of Vinyl Vixens, yeah. And it's happening at Transcendence.
2: Mm-hmm.
0: Tell us a bit about the gig.
2: Well, when we first kicked off, we did a party at over across two venues, and we had a very large lineup of completely different genres of female and non-binary artists, and we thought that's a great start, but it's 10 years, so now we've got taken over an entire building and we've got four floors of dancing and three other crews coming in to help us celebrate. So we've got Miss Jade,
0: Yeah.
2: And she's actually celebrating 15 years of DJing. So
0: also another KISS DJ.
2: Yes. And we've got Ms. Risk and Habibi Hafla. And we've got the III DJs, which is another arm of the many arms of Miss Gabrielle, and Amigos, so II and Amigos, and then Vinyl Vixens are actually DJing out of the trains on the roof.
0: Yes, no, there are trains on the roof. Yes. I've not been to the venue, but sounds amazing. And apparently, Sal, you've played on a train before.
1: Yeah, a moving one, yeah. Yeah,
0: that would have been fun.
1: Yeah, when Spiro from Earthcore decided to run an Earthcore on a train and called it Train Corps. It went to Mount Maston and back on a Red Rattler.
0: Yeah.
1: And it was in the days of vinyl only, so we had these vinyl decks that were on like a, what looked like an ironing board.
0: Sounds very technical.
1: It wasn't. We had to, our mates had to like hold the records down, the turntables down, and you'd sort of mix with jumping with the train. But it was a wild party and it was so much fun. So much fun. Well, but it'll be nice to be stationed.
0: Yes, but you will be in a train.
1: I will be in a train. It'll be a nice memory.
0: If people want to join you, how can they do that, get tickets, etc.?
2: There is tickets available through the usual platforms, Instagram, and I think we still have things on Facebook as well. And there's you can buy tickets for all of the different crews but the ticket will give you access to the entire building. So
0: fantastic.
2: If you want to support Vinyl Vixens, you can. Yep. If you want to support one of the other crews, you're most welcome to, and your ticket gets you through to all of the floors anyway, so you can enjoy the many genres of music that are going to be belting out of the rooms.
0: Well, another little tip, there's actually some info on the KISS website, the gig guide, so you can go there and click on the link and find how to get some tickets. So, Sal, you're going to grace the decks. What are you going to play for us today?
1: I'm going to surprise everyone, including myself. I'm going to start off with a bit of Crazy P, and I might play a really old classic, and then some really new stuff. And I just go all over the shop. So,
0: would this be like what you play tomorrow?
1: Some of it. Yeah.
0: Some of it.
1: Yeah. There's bits and pieces.
0: All right.
1: Some yes, and some no.
0: Yes. We've got to announce a winner before we go, don't we?
2: We do. There's been a competition running here on KISS, and that is for 4 tickets to the Vinyl Vixens, to the 10 years of Vinyl Vixens, a Vinyl Vixens cap, a Miss Gabrielle T-shirt, and a round of drinks with us in the green room, which will be fun. I'm excited. And we have a winner. Would you like me to announce?
0: Yes, announce the winner.
2: All right, and the winner of that package and of the 4 tickets and cap and T-shirt and drinks with me and Miss Gabrielle is for Josh Purday.
0: Well, congratulations, Josh. And if you're not listening, I'm sure that someone will be in touch with you.
2: Oh, yes, definitely. I think someone's already been in touch.
0: Oh,
2: but,
0: okay.
2: I'm excited to meet you, and thanks for entering the competition.
0: All right. Well, lovely to talk to you both. Coming up, Sal's going to grace the decks. We will be streaming it on Instagram, Facebook and Twitch, so you can see what's happening in the studio. And you can join me at 8:30 tonight with the KISS Limelight and Mark Pellegrini. I'll say goodbye. Goodbye.
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0: Right, big thanks. 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
3: 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This is Ethan from Good Boys. And for the next hour, I'm going to be taking over Spectrum Radio with music from Miss Monique, Art Bat, Departamento, Carl B, and Notre Dame. 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

0: This is Yours For One with Spectrum Radio. 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

0: The full spectrum. 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
1: And a very big welcome to the Kiss Limelight here in the Kiss Mix Lab, back on a Friday, 8:30, and really excited to have this man here who is a long time, well, DJ on Kiss, had a show, Rocksteady, for 20 plus years, I think, on Kiss. 10. Oh, okay. I exaggerate. But I'm talking about Mark Pellegrini. Mark, wonderful to have you here, of course, in the Kiss Limelight and to celebrate 40 years of DJing.
2: Thank you, Timmy, for having me on for tonight, mate. And thank you for the support, for being part of the Kiss FM family, mate. Thank you.
1: Yeah, well, you are very much part of the family every Saturday night, beaming out. I know you've got lots of loyal listeners who listen religiously to your show.
2: Amazing. Thank you.
1: And listeners out there. Because you're a professional and you are dedicated to your craft. You've been doing it for years, and I think that it's obvious because you get booked all the time, people love you, and the music's great. So hats off, even though I haven't got one, to you, Mark.
2: No, thank you, Timmy. It's been a great journey being, as I said, being part of the family here and being part of the DJ culture. Yeah, it's been great. It's been great.
1: So we're going to play a few of your tracks in the first half hour or so that have meant something to you over the years, but we're also going to talk about your career. And I think the best place to start is, where and when did it all begin?
2: For me, probably pre-DJing, just the love of music. Growing up, Italian parents playing music, it's always been part of my life. Music would always be playing in the background, and that's where I fell in love with just music in general, all genres. But it all started, I think, when I was probably a kid. I was at some sort of family function in some school hall, and in the hall behind the church, they were doing blue light disco. And we're all 8, 9 year olds, and my cousin found a way how to get in through the back door, went in there, we snuck in, 8 year olds, 9 year olds, just looking at the crowd. And it was the first time I saw a strobe light go off, the first time I ever saw a DJ playing, and the tracks were all playing off the wall. Was it Another Brick in the Wall, Pink Floyd, and Crazy Little Thing Called Love Queen. They're the two songs.
1: It's obviously really made an impression because you remember those two tracks.
2: Every time I hear those songs, it just takes me back to that sort of moment. And from that point on, that was only still a kid, but moved forward 5 years when I was about 16 years old, 86. One of my cousin, Pino, he DJed some school sort of social. And I found out the next day, I called him up straight away and said, mate, I heard you're DJing, you're going to teach me everything. And from that point on, he showed me bits and pieces, how to mix, beat match, all that sort of stuff. And I started buying vinyl, and that's it. That's where it all started.
1: So what age was that?
2: I was 16.
1: 16, right.
2: Yeah.
1: You mentioned about coming from an Italian family.
2: Yep.
1: And music. Well, often, back in those days, piano, accordion was a big – did you learn an instrument or were you
2: – My parents are more new age Italians. Okay. But, it's it was more – dad just listened to classical and all the Italian sort of hits. But when it came to musical, I was more get in the garden, start growing the tomatoes and doing this and doing that, not musical.
1: So
2: instrument.
1: So you never played an
2: instrument?
1: I wish
2: I did when I was back then.
1: Never played an instrument?
2: No? Not when I was a kid, no. I think I got a gift. It was a little piano accordion, but I didn't know how to use it.
1: Just went straight to the turntables.
2: I went but straight to the bookshelf, yeah. But I was on the turntables.
1: So who was his cousin? Pino. Pino.
2: Cousin Pino.
1: Yes.
2: Can't get more Italian than that. He started it all for me. Yeah. He taught me, and from then on, we did our first school function together, and we only had like 20 records between us.
1: Wow.
2: And lucky we had a mate of mine that bought a couple of crates down, and that was the first sort of gig. And then the next gig, I think it was like 4 or 5 months later, my mate John Cooker, so his 17th birthday we did in his parents' backyard. His parents went away for the weekend. He only told his parents, he only got about 20 people rocking up. He had about 200 or 300 people in his backyard. So that's where it all started. Good. Fun days.
1: Well done.
2: All good old house parties, So,
1: You mentioned, Pink Floyd and Queen being songs that were what sparked your interest as a kid.
2: Yeah.
1: We're going to play a few tracks now that sparked your interest, I think, a bit later on, as in a DJ-wise sense. You've picked three or four tracks. Hopefully we'll get through all of them. But the first track you've picked is What and Why.
2: Okay, it's a reimagined version of a track that I love, Blue Monday, New Order, of course. I'm not playing the original because, I'd like to play.
1: You play it a lot.
2: I play it a lot. I love the original, and I want to save you for great moments. Yeah. So I've got a remix. It's still true to its original sort of form. Blue Monday, New Order. Takes me back to the 80s. It's just a track that I still play in today's set. It's just something that doesn't date. I just love the track, that UK alternative sort of 80s sort of music. Yeah, just something that just always stuck with me.
1: All right, I'll hit play, will I?
2: Yeah, go for it.

0: How does it make you feel, Mark?
1: Yeah, feels good. Feels good. Feels good, mate.
0: What mix was that? It's a new remix.
1: A new remix came out a couple of weeks ago. It's called How Does It Feel? Fezzo, Dub Dogs, and Zark.
0: Okay.
1: Yeah.
0: There you go.
1: Just gives it a more of a new age sort of feel. Yeah. Yeah.
0: Now, we were talking before about the fact that, you know, how you started out as a kid, blue light disco. When did the first professional sort of Mark Pellegrini career start, and what was the first gig and so forth?
1: Okay. I mean, professionally, I mean, clubs came later for me. I think in 80, would have been 87, I think I was DJing for about a year, I decided to run my own sort of underage event. So I don't know if you want to call that professional. But
0: you weren't underage though.
1: I was underage.
0: Oh, you were
1: still underage. Yeah. Running underage events. I mean, I had no idea how to run an underage. I think the first one we did was Preston Town Hall.
0: Yep.
1: And I had to get my dad to sign for it because I was underage, so he had to sign the agreement, the contract. And on the contract, there was no limit on how many people we could fit in the place. And I think we ended up doing about 1,000 people. And,
0: awesome.
1: And the place only fits about 400 or 500, mind you. And the place was just, the sweat was coming off the walls. It was just crazy.
0: Well, I was talking to one of your friends that's here before, and I believe it was called Cinderella's.
1: Cinderella's, yeah. Hey, Cinderella's.
0: Were there lots of Cinderella's there?
1: Yeah, plenty. Plenty of Cinderella's, yeah. The good old underage Cinderella's.
0: So how many of those did you do?
1: No, we ran twice a year for about probably 7 or 8 years.
0: Wow.
1: Up until 92, 93.
0: Well, you weren't underage by the end of it, surely.
1: No, but then back then the underages were different. Like, they'll be 16, 17-year-olds, but, you know, the 20-year-olds will be coming because they felt comfortable.
0: Right.
1: It was different. Not today, it's a different world for underages, yeah. But back then it was like an open age.
0: Yeah, yep.
1: Yeah,
0: okay.
1: But, yeah.
0: So that was kind of the first foray. I mean, you're kind of a promoter DJ, I guess.
1: Back, yeah, I mean, I wanted to experience, you know, I wanted to run my own events. As I said, I knew nothing about it back then.
0: Yeah.
1: And that was our first one, and we lost money and people were pocketing money. It was just so many people running the event. It was just, it was a crazy event. But
0: was
1: then,
0: good business school as well then.
1: You mate, I was learning how to, accounting, yeah. But then the next one we did, you know, we got me and my partners at the time, we got our parents involved. They ran the front. We did everything properly. And the second one we did at some reception centre. Yeah.
0: All right. Fast forward to starting to work in clubs.
1: Club wise, yeah. First club I did, I was 18. Place in Footscray. It was called City Club, which was the old Bunnies.
0: Okay.
1: I thought, yeah, Tony.
0: I don't think I ever went to Bunnies, but I remember, yeah.
1: My mentor, Tony Razzo, was DJing there, and he, I adapted a lot of his, just the way he spoke and the way he played and DJed. I did it for about 6 months. Mark DiMaggio was running it.
0: Yep.
1: And yeah, I was there for 6 months and I tried, I worked there for 6 months. It was like I think I was getting paid $100 from 9 o'clock till 6 in the morning. And it's like, I'll do it for 6 months and, you know, then all these other clubs will come calling. No clubs came calling. And I decided, no, I'm going to stick to house parties. And I did that for many years. House parties. And
0: house parties, as in not house music, but at.
1: No, as in house parties, like just doing house parties at people's places, yeah.
0: Right.
1: Did that for many, many years, yeah, birthdays and all that sort of stuff.
0: And that was in the Italian community, maybe?
1: No, just everyone.
0: Or just
1: everyone? Just parties, birthdays, engaged, whatever.
0: Were you bringing the PA in, doing all
1: that
0: sort
1: of
0: stuff?
1: Yeah, all the above,
0: mobile disco, basically.
1: Pretty much. And I remember we used to get to the party at 12 o'clock lunchtime, set up the decks and stuff, because I love that. I was practicing from 12 to 6 p.m. just before the party started at the person's backyard, just to get, you know, the miles up on on the decks and just the learning the art of DJing. And then from there, I think probably mid-90s, that I decided to give the clubs another crack. And I think Cadillac Bar was my first club gig, 95,
0: for
1: 96.
0: Those who don't know, that was at the top end of Swanson Street.
1: Correct,
0: I don't know what is there now, but
1: some apartment or something.
0: Yeah, exactly.
1: That was probably my first club gig there. The church in Chapel Street, which is now Bertie O'Reilly's, for the Italian boys. They were the first couple of sort of, you know, overage sort of gigs. But then, yeah, you know, fast forward, then back to Silver's Racker Club.
0: Fast forward. Of course, was in St Kilda Road or Queens Road?
1: Queens Road, correct.
0: Yep.
1: Did a stint on at Dome on a Sunday for a month or so. But I think the the real club, I think when I got the residency at Heat.
0: Yeah.
1: Late 98. That's where it all pretty much started from there.
0: At Crown
1: Casino, yeah.
0: Let's play another track. What have you selected?
1: Oh, it's a, again, another reimagined version. It's Marshall Jefferson, Move Your Body.

0: Marshall Jefferson, of course, seminal house track.
1: Classic, classic.
0: One of the pioneering house tracks that got it all started. House music is where your heart is at, I think it's fair to say.
1: Always, yeah. House music is just, as I say, it's a spiritual thing. It's just,
0: it's a body thing.
1: It's a body, it's an everything. I love house music, yeah. Every sort of stem off it, yeah, it's amazing.
0: You've kind of owned the Italian community as far as a DJ in Melbourne, which obviously being Italian, but you're the go-to man, which is awesome because I know you get some fantastic gigs in that Lygon Street Park when they have, I mean...
1: Oh, the Melbourne Italian Festa.
0: It must be nice to be, you know, looked upon and embraced by your own community like that.
1: It's amazing. It's a feeling that, as I said, that it connects me with what my parents, you know, it connects me with my parents and all my ancestors.
0: Are they proud of you? I'm sure they are.
1: I've
0: watched from afar, Mark, and thought how nice it is and thought, you know, it's great. It really is.
1: No, it's amazing. I've been doing that for about, I think, over 10, 11 years now. And to see... You see a generation of the parents, which they used to come to the clubs when they were in their 20s and 30s, and to see them with kids and their kids are partying at the same time. It's a sight to see.
0: It's a real, real wonderful thing. I think I don't want to use the word blessed, but I will.
1: Yeah, okay. Yeah, it's one of those words. Yeah.
0: So career, again, you were Cadillac Bar, you know, and then house music. That was... just as house music probably was coming along, then the career really took off, didn't it? Sort of when you said you got to be playing at Crown at Heat.
1: Yep.
0: Yeah, what happened then?
1: I did a couple of, over 2 years there, resident.
0: What particular night was it?
1: A Friday, main room on Friday, and Sundays, Molly and Sergeant Slick, Andy J, they were in the main room. I was in the side room in the cocktail bar.
0: Yes,
1: that was a 10 till 6 a.m. stint, so that's a good 8 hours every Sunday. That was fun. I'd throw... everything, you know, if it was like a minestrone, you know, I'd throw your Eagles, Hotel California to R&B to, you know, retro classics to rock. It was just a mash of everything.
0: It was
1: fun. It was a great, great time to be alive. You know?
0: And then from there,
1: From there I started over 2000, 2001, got into running events on a serious note. I think our first contract was the Hyatt Food Court, which they had a food court back in the day.
0: Where's Hyatt?
1: Now it's... what's that place called now?
0: It's in the city, is it?
1: In the city, yes. The Grand Hyatt. They just have a food court. It's
0: is that Sofitel?
1: No, it's a corner of Russell and Collins, correct, right there.
0: Oh, okay, yeah.
1: We started our first weekly event there with the Grand Hyatt, and that, because we were dealing with corporate sort of, the Hyatt, they want to see everything black and white contracts, so it was a great apprenticeship to learn how to...
0: So that was the first event as such. That went well?
1: First week, we did 12 months there. And then from there, we just started running other events.
0: Who's the
1: word? Oh, I mean business partners,
0: Different business partners?
1: Yeah, different business partners, and that's how we started. And then from then, we were just running weekly nights every Saturday, every Friday, and we just grew from there. So.
0: Nowadays, how do you see your career, like what you're up to?
1: These days... still doing one-off events, taking DJ. I'm trying to take DJing to another level, and I think to do that you need to be releasing, getting production out there. You need to have some tracks under your belt to be sort of like noticed overseas, and that's the next step. I want to just break that barrier.
0: To yourself, how have you learned to produce?
1: Produce, did school of SAE back in 2000, back in the day.
0: That was pre-Ableton though, was it?
1: Or that was pre-everything, so there was no, I don't think, we were using Pro Tools back then.
0: Yeah, Pro Tools,
1: But before that, I was always dabbling with keyboards and outboard sort of instruments and stuff like that. But I've always dabbled with, I think, during the 90s with Pro Tools and just mixing, mashing up and doing what I can, just playing with it. But that's the next step,
0: And you've got a studio at home, I believe, now?
1: A studio at home and...
0: and you've got a studio?
1: A studio as well, yeah.
0: Out in Epping.
1: Out in Epping, yeah.
0: Johnny learned about the other day.
1: Yes. Not that I'm there every week, but no. But, it's not easy, but it's, yeah, you just got to, yeah, with yeah, your workload, you got to just keep it balanced and try and do what you can, you know. Yeah, so.
0: All right. You selected another track? Let's hear.
1: I have, yes. This one, first time I heard it was in Ibiza in 2000, and it was at Space in the Terrace, and I heard this track, and I bought it on vinyl in Ibiza, brought it back, and played it at Heat Friday night because I was in the main room, and the reaction that I saw in Ibiza, it took me 3 months to get the same reaction at Heat. So it was okay. Like,
0: I don't know what it is, but let's
1: should I just hit
0: play?
1: Okay, yeah. One of my favorites.

0: Pisilda. Pisilda.
1: Pisilda Papera.
0: Do you know what Pisilda is?
1: I think it's the name of a snake. No, I don't know. Pisilda.
0: It's a word.
1: It's a word. We're going to Google that.
0: I'm with Mark Pellegrini. We're in the Kiss Limelight. I've been talking to Mark about his career. And his career is coming to a culmination point, I think we could describe it as far as in a chronological sense. 40 years of DJing is this year.
1: Do I get long service leave for that?
0: I hope so. I hope so too. You've worked hard enough.
1: 40 years, I know. I can't believe it's been 40 years. 40 years. I can't believe
0: it. We talked about at the start, a seven-year-old getting smuggled into Blue Light Disco, going, wow, what is this?
1: Yeah.
0: I mean, you obviously got the bug then, but, I mean, did you think this is going to be me in 40 years or what?
1: I thought by early 20s I'd be married, kids, given up DJing, but then I kept loving it. Reinventing myself, technology, CDJs coming out after turntables and vinyl. It was just the evolution just kept me, kept the fire burning within.
0: Well, good on you, Mark.
1: Thank you, Tim.
0: Speaking of 40 years, you are actually having a special celebration, which is next Saturday.
1: Yes, next Saturday night. Yes.
0: Tell us a bit about that.
1: Next Saturday, I've got a lot of friends coming down, family, friends, everyone that's been part of the team and been part of all the nights I've been at. That's next Saturday night at Track. We're opening up the doors at 8 o'clock. I've got Jared Lee's on sax. He's I've been playing alongside him for many years. Jason Hera on percussion. I've got Joyce Soul doing a vocal set. Joanne did the Jackie song. She's also performing. And who else is there? Have I missed anyone?
0: You've got some special surprise, I believe. I saw something. Santa Claus is coming.
1: Probably Santa Claus is coming to town. And my best mates, Andreas and Michael T, they'll also be
0: Michael, of course, yes.
1: Yeah, because we've been playing alongside those guys for many years.
0: But good on you, 40 years. I think it's, really worth putting a little party on and getting people together and doing something special.
1: Yeah, it's we thought about it was it last year, and it's like it's already here. Yeah, so it's it's going to be. Right.
0: You're going to do a mix for us now. You don't necessarily have the dance floor to worry about. So, what are you going to do? Have you thought what you're going to do? Are you just going to see how you go?
1: I'm just going to play tracks that I love. Just things I love. It's more house, all house music.
0: Yeah. Old and new.
1: A mixture of probably more new than old, but a couple of remixes, like reimagined sort of remixed classics, but just stuff I love.
0: All right. Yeah. We're going to let Mark do his thing and have a chat at the end of it. Take it away, Mark.
1: Thank you.

0: Mark, you don't come across as a small town boy to me.
1: No, not at all.
0: Look at the ladies.
1: Thank you.
0: Well done, mate. That was awesome.
1: Thank you, Timmy. Thank you.
0: Really a lot of fun. Did you have fun? I think you did. Speaking of fun, Mark is having his 40th year of DJing, not your 40th birthday. Probably your wish.
1: I wish I was in my 40th. No.
0: 40th year of DJ. Do you want to tell them about it and how they can come along and enjoy the party? Because it would be like this, but 50 times more fun.
1: Something like that, yeah. It's all happening next Saturday night, 30th of May, at Track, celebrating my 40th. If you can make it, come down, come and celebrate with us all. Love to see you there on the dance floor. Thank you.
0: Well done, Mark. Thank you so much.
1: Thank you, Tim. Thank you. Thank you.
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All on me playing some drum and bass till 11:30 tonight. Another all wax session. 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

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The Prodigy, Smack My Bitch Up. 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

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Shadow. And big ups to Melissa Clemens, Zane McLeod, and John Latu. Legends. Also, jump on the Kiss website. Sick hoodies. Very lush. Stay tuned.

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0: We acknowledge the people of the Kulin Nation as the traditional owners of the land on which our work in the community takes place. 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

We need a beat.

Dirty Bird Radio with your host, Victoria Rollins. And that was a brand new track called Whistleman, coming from Sasha Robati and Felix, featuring Eric D. Clark. That's the next single from Sasha's upcoming album, and it'll be coming out this week, so get ready to blow that whistle. I'll be playing with Sasha Robati in Los Angeles at the Sirens and Centered Party on February 7th, along with Black Cat, Miko Franconi, and resident support from Space Cookie. It's at a secret location in downtown LA, and you can get tickets through Resident Advisor, so if you're in LA, I hope to see you there. And now it's time to welcome my guest, Max Lowe. They're lifelong besties, originally from Seattle and now based in Los Angeles, and they've been tearing it up all over the place. They'll be spinning a bunch of their favorite selections, a few of their own tracks, and basically maxing out the energy for the next 45 minutes. So buckle up and let's get right into the mix with Max Lowe.

0: Oh, hey there. I'm Jamie, here with Kira Lee. We're Max Lowe, and we are so excited to be here with you on Dirty Word Radio.
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I'm your host, Victoria Rollins, and I want to send a big thanks to Max Lowe for joining me on Dirty Bird Radio. Also, a huge thanks goes out to you for listening. 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I'll be back next week with another episode, so tune in.

0: We acknowledge the people of the Kulin Nation as the traditional owners of the land on which our work in the community takes place. 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
2: Hello, my dear friends. Hi, welcome to a new edition of the Club Room. We're going to spend the next hour together and we have great music coming up. We're going to start with a new one of good old friend Ryan Artifact. We have the great Luca Lessi on the show. Samuel L. Session, Okain, Boogie Vice featuring Lucanio, Audio Jack together with Kevin Knapp, Roman Flügel is on the show, Mark Broom, Jack, and we're going to close the Club Room with the old classic of Slam. So

if you want it. If you really want that thing, I mean, really want that thing, you gotta go out there and get it. Just get it. If you want it, just get it.

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0: I know why you hardly sleep. 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
1: You're in great danger.
0: I was once looking for the same thing.
1: I brought you to warn you.

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I brought you here to warn you.

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1: Welcome to the Anjuna Deep Edition. It's Anjuna here, and today's mix comes from the legendary Jody Ristinov. He's been a mainstay in the UK's rave scene since the early 90s and has been absolutely instrumental in shaping the Anjuna Deep sound too over the years. He's in charge of the decks this week to celebrate the release of his new single Citadel with Jamie McDermott. It first appeared on Anjuna Deep 16 and quickly became a firm favourite with you guys.

0: We acknowledge the people of the Kulin Nation as the traditional owners of the land on which our work in the community takes place. 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
1: We acknowledge the people of the Kulin Nation as the traditional owners of the land on which our work in the community takes place. Hey, KISS listeners. We just want to say thanks, whether you're a member, a donor to KISS Needs You, or just someone who continues to tune into the best dance music station in the world, one of 200,000 each week. 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Only one of its kind in Australia. We are here because you believe in real, unfettered dance culture. If you'd like to get more involved, there's plenty of ways you can do that. Find us on Instagram, find us on Facebook, find us on TikTok. But a truly meaningful way of supporting us is by either becoming a member, donating to KISS Needs You, or topping up each week, or once, or twice, or whatever it is. 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Every like, share and dollar keeps the music loud and the community strong. We love you for keeping the vibe alive. Thank you, Kate, Timmy and the KISS crew.
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0: 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Thank you for tuning in this morning. You're listening to the show named Dub Technologica. With here, I'm Yours FM every Saturday morning, 9 to 10.30. About to take a quick little break. So I'll let you know that this track behind me is called Midnight Signals by Gooch. Before that was a track by Johnny, J-H-O-N-E-E, called Warrior Call featuring Kondo. Before that was Jisco with a track called Meow, M-I-A-O. We had Status Woods, the Bookery remix by Barsmal. There was Wave Direction, the dub mix by Pinewood. Late Night by Tom Solo. Darling City, the Simple Mind remix by Jovial. And a track called Dis Debt by Tomas. That's T-H-O-M apostrophe A-S. We'll be right back after these messages. Stay tuned for more dub flavors.
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0: 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I'll be continuing these dub house flavored tunes till 10:30 every Saturday. Live out of Brunswick. Crank it up and enjoy.